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1: France is redrawing its world map, deeming the previous drawing misleading. The Foreign Ministry will drop it in favour of a map that better reflects actual continent sizes, especially Africa. Foreign Minister Jean-Noël Barrot announced that his department is abandoning the so-called Mercator projection, which artificially enlarges polar regions and visually downplays the size of equatorial areas. France will now use a different projection, which reflects the true proportions of the continents more accurately. As a result, France will appear smaller on the map compared with countries close to the equator. South Korean President Lee Jae-myung has arrived for a four-day visit to France that will include a summit with French President Emmanuel Macron. The two leaders will discuss ways to enhance cooperation in security, the economy and other sectors. The visit comes months after Macron visited South Korea in April. It also follows the 140th anniversary of the establishment of diplomatic relations between the two countries this year. Lee will first travel to Nice to attend the Lumière Summit on the future of cinema in nearby Saint-Paul-de-Vence before making a two-day state visit to Paris from Tuesday. And historic heat waves are putting French dairy cows that normally graze outdoors in summer under heat-related stress. Prolonged periods of drought are scorching French pastures, leaching them of their usual lush green vitality and leaving behind parched, lifeless yellow fields. French farmers, bound by strict cheese-making regulations, are having to buy extra feed to supplement the animals' diets. Some of France's most loved artisanal cheeses are under threat from the effects of climate change, scientists and cheesemakers have warned. WRP News, I'm Paul McNally.
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This is WRP's concert update. Now, in the fall of 2025, the band The Fray filled up the Olympia very quickly, so they're doing it again this year. So you can get your tickets for Tuesday, November 3rd, and go and see The Fray also at the Olympia here in Paris. 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

0: is news. Next.
1: France is redrawing its world map, deeming the previous drawing misleading. The Foreign Ministry will drop it in favour of a map that better reflects actual continent sizes, especially Africa. Foreign Minister Jean-Noël Barrot announced that his department is abandoning the so-called Mercator projection, which artificially enlarges polar regions and visually downplays the size of equatorial areas. France will now use a different projection, which reflects the true proportions of the continents more accurately. As a result, France will appear smaller on the map compared with countries close to the equator. South Korean President Lee Jae-myung has arrived for a four-day visit to France that will include a summit with French President Emmanuel Macron. The two leaders will discuss ways to enhance cooperation in security, the economy and other sectors. The visit comes months after Macron visited South Korea in April. It also follows the 140th anniversary of the establishment of diplomatic relations between the two countries this year. Lee will first travel to Nice to attend the Lumière Summit on the future of cinema in nearby Saint-Paul-de-Vence before making a two-day state visit to Paris from Tuesday. And historic heat waves are putting French dairy cows that normally graze outdoors in summer under heat-related stress. Prolonged periods of drought are scorching French pastures, leaching them of their usual lush green vitality and leaving behind parched, lifeless yellow fields. French farmers, bound by strict cheese-making regulations, are having to buy extra feed to supplement the animals' diets. Some of France's most loved artisanal cheeses are under threat from the effects of climate change, scientists and cheesemakers have warned. WRP News, I'm Paul McNally.
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This is your WRP Concerts Update. The Kid LAROI will come to Paris and perform at the Bataclan Concert Hall on November 8th. Here is Kid LAROI with one of his hit songs.

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1: Two thieves have broken into a museum dedicated to French Impressionist painter Pierre-Auguste Renoir, stealing four works of art, including one which they dropped as they fled. The mayor of Cagnes-sur-Mer on the French Riviera says the estimated value of the stolen works is 9 million euros. The incident happened shortly before 6 a.m. on Tuesday. Police were quick to arrive at the scene and the two individuals fled, abandoning one of the stolen paintings. The perpetrators are being actively sought and the investigation is ongoing. France and South Korea will invest €1 billion to support the audiovisual and entertainment sector, President Emmanuel Macron has announced. He made the announcement in front of some of the world's top entertainment bosses for a summit on the future of cinema. The Lumière Summit, which takes place in the village of Saint-Paul-de-Vence, near Nice, hopes to forge new alliances and spur action to support the film industry as it faces threats from artificial intelligence and increasing competition from streaming platforms. More than 200 guests from 55 countries, including the Hollywood star George Clooney, gathered for the summit, a nod to Auguste and Louis Lumière, the French brothers considered the inventors of the motion picture. And the Eiffel Tower was closed on Monday after staff went on strike over female workers being removed for the visit of a Hindu religious group. A delegation of around 100 people visited the landmark in the French capital on Saturday. A staff union representative said that as they arrived at the monument, women were told to move. The company that operates the monument confirmed the delegation had asked the visit to be organised to limit interactions with women. WRP News, I'm Paul McNamara.
2: This summer, the Centre d'Art in Aix-en-Provence is hosting Paul McCartney Rearview Mirror, photographs December 1963 to February 1964, an exhibition running until the 27th of September. The exhibition features more than 250 photographs taken by McCartney himself at the height of Beatlemania, offering a look at one of the most extraordinary moments in music history. From dressing rooms and hotel rooms to fans waiting outside venues, there are images captured by one of the Beatles experiencing it from the inside. The photographs have already drawn huge crowds in London and New York, and this is one of the few chances to see them in France. The exhibition is housed in the elegant 18th century Hôtel de Caumont, one of Provence's most beautiful mansions, complete with formal gardens and a cafe where you can linger after your visit. Whether you're a lifelong Beatles fan or simply curious about one of the defining cultural moments of the 20th century, it's a fascinating glimpse behind the scenes of music history. 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

Gavin DeGraw will be in concert in Paris on October 9th. If you're not familiar with Gavin DeGraw, I'm sure you know this song. Finding him in Paris on October 9th. Dream.

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0: 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Next.
1: Two thieves have broken into a museum dedicated to French Impressionist painter Pierre-Auguste Renoir, stealing four works of art, including one which they dropped as they fled. The mayor of Cagnes-sur-Mer on the French Riviera says the estimated value of the stolen works is 9 million euros. The incident happened shortly before 6 a.m. on Tuesday. Police were quick to arrive at the scene and the two individuals fled, abandoning one of the stolen paintings. The perpetrators are being actively sought and the investigation is ongoing. France and South Korea will invest €1 billion to support the audiovisual and entertainment sector, President Emmanuel Macron has announced. He made the announcement in front of some of the world's top entertainment bosses for a summit on the future of cinema. The Lumière Summit, which takes place in the village of Saint-Paul-de-Vence, near Nice, hopes to forge new alliances and spur action to support the film industry as it faces threats from artificial intelligence and increasing competition from streaming platforms. More than 200 guests from 55 countries, including the Hollywood star George Clooney, gathered for the summit, a nod to Auguste and Louis Lumière, the French brothers considered the inventors of the motion picture. And the Eiffel Tower was closed on Monday after staff went on strike over female workers being removed for the visit of a Hindu religious group. A delegation of around 100 people visited the landmark in the French capital on Saturday. A staff union representative said that as they arrived at the monument, women were told to move. The company that operates the monument confirmed the delegation had asked the visit to be organised to limit interactions with women. WRP News, I'm Paul McNamara.
2: After 2 long years away, the legendary Techno Parade makes its massive comeback on Saturday, September 19th. This year, we are throwing down a historic celebration. The 26th edition marks a legendary link between two iconic music capitals, Paris and Detroit, the official birthplace of techno. 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It all kicks off at noon at the Place de la Bastille. Follow the bass down the grand boulevards of the 11th arrondissement, all the way to the epic finale at Place de la Nation. The parade will end at 6 p.m., but more events are planned all night.
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This is WRP's concert update with a date to remember. October 9th, Jill Scott will come from the US to perform her To Whom It May Concern tour here in Paris. Get your tickets today. 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
1: Two thieves have broken into a museum dedicated to French Impressionist painter Pierre-Auguste Renoir, stealing four works of art, including one which they dropped as they fled. The mayor of Cagnes-sur-Mer on the French Riviera says the estimated value of the stolen works is 9 million euros. The incident happened shortly before 6 a.m. on Tuesday. Police were quick to arrive at the scene and the two individuals fled, abandoning one of the stolen paintings. The perpetrators are being actively sought and the investigation is ongoing. France and South Korea will invest €1 billion to support the audiovisual and entertainment sector, President Emmanuel Macron has announced. He made the announcement in front of some of the world's top entertainment bosses for a summit on the future of cinema. The Lumière Summit, which takes place in the village of Saint-Paul-de-Vence, near Nice, hopes to forge new alliances and spur action to support the film industry as it faces threats from artificial intelligence and increasing competition from streaming platforms. More than 200 guests from 55 countries, including the Hollywood star George Clooney, gathered for the summit. A nod to Auguste and Louis Lumière, the French brothers considered the inventors of the motion picture. And the Eiffel Tower was closed on Monday after staff went on strike over female workers being removed for the visit of a Hindu religious group. A delegation of around 100 people visited the landmark in the French capital on Saturday. A staff union representative said that as they arrived at the monument, women were told to move. The company that operates the monument confirmed the delegation had asked the visit to be organised to limit interactions with women. WRP News, I'm Paul McNally.
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This is WRP's concert update with an amazing singer coming to the city on October 19th at the Zenith, a fairly small room, so get your tickets very quickly. It's up in the northeast of the city at La Villette, and it's Miles Smith. So Miles Smith is a number one singer with lots of hits. He will be performing is My Mess, My Heart, My Life Tour. Again, that's on October 19th here in Paris. Here is Miles Smith.

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1: Two thieves have broken into a museum dedicated to French Impressionist painter Pierre-Auguste Renoir, stealing four works of art, including one which they dropped as they fled. The mayor of Cagnes-sur-Mer on the French Riviera says the estimated value of the stolen works is 9 million euros. The incident happened shortly before 6 a.m. on Tuesday. Police were quick to arrive at the scene and the two individuals fled, abandoning one of the stolen paintings. The perpetrators are being actively sought and the investigation is ongoing. France and South Korea will invest €1 billion to support the audiovisual and entertainment sector, President Emmanuel Macron has announced. He made the announcement in front of some of the world's top entertainment bosses for a summit on the future of cinema. The Lumière Summit, which takes place in the village of Saint-Paul-de-Vence, near Nice, hopes to forge new alliances and spur action to support the film industry as it faces threats from artificial intelligence and increasing competition from streaming platforms. More than 200 guests from 55 countries, including the Hollywood star George Clooney, gathered for the summit, a nod to Auguste and Louis Lumière, the French brothers considered the inventors of the motion picture. And the Eiffel Tower was closed on Monday after staff went on strike over female workers being removed for the visit of a Hindu religious group. A delegation of around 100 people visited the landmark in the French capital on Saturday. A staff union representative said that as they arrived at the monument, women were told to move. The company that operates the monument confirmed the delegation had asked the visit to be organised to limit interactions with women. WRP News, I'm Paul
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WRP Music Mix concert update with an artist we've been supporting ever since he started making music here on WRP Music Mix. It's Khalid. He'll be here at the Zenith La Villette in Paris on October 21st. So please get your tickets. The name of his tour is called It's Always Summer Somewhere. 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

my head was underwater. They called me weak, like I'm not just somebody's daughter. It could have been a knife.

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1: Two thieves have broken into a museum dedicated to French Impressionist painter Pierre-Auguste Renoir, stealing four works of art, including one which they dropped as they fled. The mayor of Cagnes-sur-Mer on the French Riviera says the estimated value of the stolen works is 9 million euros. The incident happened shortly before 6 a.m. on Tuesday. Police were quick to arrive at the scene and the two individuals fled, abandoning one of the stolen paintings. The perpetrators are being actively sought and the investigation is ongoing. France and South Korea will invest €1 billion to support the audiovisual and entertainment sector, President Emmanuel Macron has announced. He made the announcement in front of some of the world's top entertainment bosses for a summit on the future of cinema. The Lumière Summit, which takes place in the village of Saint-Paul-de-Vence, near Nice, hopes to forge new alliances and spur action to support the film industry as it faces threats from artificial intelligence and increasing competition from streaming platforms. More than 200 guests from 55 countries, including the Hollywood star George Clooney, gathered for the summit. A nod to Auguste and Louis Lumière, the French brothers considered the inventors of the motion picture. And the Eiffel Tower was closed on Monday after staff went on strike over female workers being removed for the visit of a Hindu religious group. A delegation of around 100 people visited the landmark in the French capital on Saturday. A staff union representative said that as they arrived at the monument, women were told to move. The company that operates the monument confirmed the delegation had asked the visit to be organised to limit interactions with women. WRP News, I'm Paul McCall.

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This is WRP's concert update. Big date in September is on the 10th when Jay-Z is coming to the National Stadium to celebrate his 30 years in the music industry.

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1: Two thieves have broken into a museum dedicated to French Impressionist painter Pierre-Auguste Renoir, stealing four works of art, including one which they dropped as they fled. The mayor of Cagnes-sur-Mer on the French Riviera says the estimated value of the stolen works is 9 million euros. The incident happened shortly before 6 a.m. on Tuesday. Police were quick to arrive at the scene and the two individuals fled, abandoning one of the stolen paintings. The perpetrators are being actively sought and the investigation is ongoing. France and South Korea will invest €1 billion to support the audiovisual and entertainment sector, President Emmanuel Macron has announced. He made the announcement in front of some of the world's top entertainment bosses for a summit on the future of cinema. The Lumière Summit, which takes place in the village of Saint-Paul-de-Vence, near Nice, hopes to forge new alliances and spur action to support the film industry as it faces threats from artificial intelligence and increasing competition from streaming platforms. More than 200 guests from 55 countries, including the Hollywood star George Clooney, gathered for the summit, a nod to Auguste and Louis Lumière, the French brothers considered the inventors of the motion picture. And the Eiffel Tower was closed on Monday after staff went on strike over female workers being removed for the visit of a Hindu religious group. A delegation of around 100 people visited the landmark in the French capital on Saturday. A staff union representative said that as they arrived at the monument, women were told to move. The company that operates the monument confirmed the delegation had asked the visit to be organised to limit interactions with women. WRP News, I'm Paul McCullough.
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We've just heard that Holly Humberstone will be coming to perform in Paris this year. It's going to be on September 15th, right here in Paris. Get your tickets. Here's Holly.